0: Let's try to wash him.
1: 355.
0: It would have to be an officer around that's available that could come to our location by chance. Is there?
1: Please send one over.
0: That would be fantastic, and we are okay.
1: Cover that. You need condition form, somebody to ask. Do you have any reason for the police response? What are you going to ask us?
0: Uncooperative, intoxicated, driving.
1: What's up, Zip?

0: Yeah,
1: Jessica, this is Franklin County Ambulance 49. I have a 73-year-old male. He was in a car accident. He had a seatbelt on. It was a partial rollover. He's not complaining of any neck problem, back problem. He's alert-oriented times four. His blood pressure is 149 over 68. His pulse is 66. He's 96 on room air. He had a few places on his arm where he had his most skin tears. We have those wrapped up. If there's anything else you need, we can give you a bit of time.
2: I'm
1: a patient taking over
2: the
1: unit. Roger, 10-5-5. 10-5-5. Give me the available on the sign feature if
2: he's on. 10-5-5, you're available on the sign feature if he's like 2032.
1: No, but I will before arrival.
0: Any LOC during the rollover that you are aware of or the person had told you?
1: No, not as we knew of, no.
0: And what is your ETA unit?
1: 6 minutes.
0: No further questions, unit. That'll be assigned upon arrival at the school. Are you still waiting for us? Go online. This is Jessica. Go ahead, unit.

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0: 2001, 12 Big Pool Road, medical emergency, EMS 1811 respond, PS1, 2114. Ted.
1: The medic unit from 49, they're currently on the consult with Meredith, which appears to be acquiring a refusal.
0: What's up, is that? 2014.
2: Austin 493, I was on the line with the doc. 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

0: Okay, since they block off, we are still on scene with no patient. 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
1: What's up with that weasel in there out there?
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0: You can close the Lieutenant for the training sheet.

0: Washington from Lieutenant 11.
1: Lieutenant 11.
0: You can close the potentiometer training sheet, place boat 11-1 out of service staffing.
1: Lieutenant 11, 2147.

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Rick Stevens, Corey Small, Rush Meyer, still on the 10-1.

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1: Hey,
0: 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Is this going to be a one patient or multiple?
1: I believe it's only one that we're aware of it currently.
0: Alright, we're done.

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0: Duty 75 to 752, do you guys need any additional equipment in there?
1: Suction, air track, otherwise I think we're good, and another cylinder.
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0: Copy, suction.

0: 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What time was Brooklyn getting called?
1: I was calling at 2257.
0: 2257.

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Coming outside detector sounding, NGW 13, respond PS1, 2317.

0: 13-2 is on scene, two-story, single-family.
1: Copy that, inside Alpha. House is evacuated, we are investigating.
0: Coach 13-2 on scene, two-story, single-family, side Alpha. Nothing evident. Copy, evacuated, investigating, 4321.

0: 275.
1: You have a police agency on that?
0: Yes, Hank, we can send one.
1: Thanks, sir.
0: ENTR.
1: Not yet.

0: 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Model stabbing subjects. Station 754, respond, back to the ambulance, says engine 1, EMS ED 14. Back 753, respond, PS 1, 23, 26.
1: Step
0: by 9,
1: Washington.
0: Step
1: by 9. I'm at Long Minute Marsh Pike. Can I be assistance on that?
0: That's to your discretion. Are you going to add to that?
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1: We need to replace them with 18-11. 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Myself and 18-11.
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2: plus 18-11, 23-28. 3-5, would you like another engine for more hands?
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2: Washington, 1, start at 3.
0: Engine 1, 23, 29.

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1: Well, we're staying on Washington. Wait, Luke, it's in Mulberry.
0: 10-5-2 is 2328.

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1: 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I'm not sure about the other subjects, only one involved so far right now that they're out with.
2: 753 remains staged at this time until full otherwise. 753
3: H-755.
2: 75
3: Back up a little bit, I can't make it through.
2: Sorry, 5 minutes while we're moving up towards Mulberry. Let us know if you need stuff to continue.

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0: Do you still need all of us, or would you like us to downgrade one unit?
1: 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We'll get it all figured out.
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1: Yes, sir.
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1: Good.
0: Situation's under control now. We got her to go. We'll be on service.
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Chris Columbus, 75 is more. 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
1: Go ahead.
0: We have two patients on scene, so we started rest coming 75 as well. Your patient was a full patient, 71-year-old female, and now her husband is threatening himself. We also have the sheriff's department started.
1: I love that. Thank you.

0: 751.
1: Ken.
0: Grab two pages at this address, 7915, responding for a female who fell. And after that, husband threatened to harm himself. He will be responding for him, so he got asked for emergency, and a search warrant is around.
1: Okay, thank you. Do you know what the Sheriff's Department DTI is?

0: 911
1: 911. Go ahead. 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
0: sir. Sorry, can you repeat that? 911
1: service.
0: Yeah, copy.
1: 711. We're available, thank you.
0: Stay available. 1-2.

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0: if I want washing. 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
1: Copy. Hey, 3275, copy. I'm able to just sleep now.
0: I will. I will.
1: 75 on you, still on HP?
0: No, he's going to walk off.

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1: And
0: all right, so you clear? 113?

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1: We are transporting one patient to Meredith, the other is in police custody.
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1: Okay,
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1: Your one arrived on the scene. Nothing evident. 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

0: 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Be on the scene with the single story commercial warehouse. Other than from the Alpha Bravo to the other side, we'll be out investigating.
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1: Three. 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

Detroit to Berkeley County, Interstate 81 southbound area, the 23.2 mile marker. Outside investigation. And it's coming to you, respond. 549.

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1: Berkeley County, West County, you're in 2-1 is returning.
0: Washington State, pop the gun.

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0: Okay, standing trees on the scene. Single story commercial structure. Nothing here inside. Delta Alpha appears to be evacuated.
1: On the scene, 5-3, nothing evident. 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

0: 741 Turkey Road, abdominal pain. Hales 19, respond to Alpha, 636.
1: Hey, Bob. On the scene, on the towing side, three stories in the rear, with nothing out of that.
0: Hey, Bob, on the scene, three stories in the rear, nothing out of it. 636.
2: Time 3 incoming units, so, personnel is advising an arm dedicating third floor elevator.

0: 上可以跳外面跟大家去看。
1: Good.
0: It appears we have a technical snatchery on the third floor and I'll find the owner's shop that shows this. Ha
1: ha ha. Hey, it's
2: technical snatchery on the third floor. A lot of background noise. What was this message?
0: It's going to be located right outside the elevator shaft. There's no smoke, no fire conditions, everything's fine. We checked the elevator shaft and that's our ability as well, but it's going to be conditioned.
2: Okay. I'll find a key and try to reach, try to find it.

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0: Thank you. I have you loud and clear.

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Okay. 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It might stick to the long tail. Clear out, please.

0: my information, 5 operator. All I have is key codes, and one key is not an alarm key.
1: I'm just confirming that they walked him up through the field on a neighboring road, if I'm correct.
2: Yeah, I just saw that. I believe that's what they mean.
1: Ask about the location of any septic or anything like that.
2: I'm not aware.
1: Before we take the name, I'll send you a neighbor to charge you. It's gone.
2: That's right, we're calling now.

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1: You can better send out that Pinesburg Bird. Thanks, guys.
0: Copy that.Better Q8.

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There's no issues going across the road. She said maybe it's a driveway field. There's no hazards, anything like that.

Jesus. Jesus. We're going to text 911. We have very limited information at this time. We are on the phone with the alarm company attempting to gain other information for you.

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0: Three, 75, three, down, 7, 7, 7.

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1: Engine 1, sounds like your patient's walking towards South Pacific.
0: Yeah, we're out of them. He's up trying to walk away.

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1: PD in and out.
0: Watch, it looks like he's walking up the alley now towards Potomac Towers. If you want to let HPD know, he does have pretty significant facial injuries.
1: Watch, it's okay. Seven five nine. You want to see my chance?

9, All-Star Court, Fairfield Inn and Suites, commercial firearm. And the 3-inch coming 10, truck 3, tie 3, respond. PS2, 722.

0: Engine 1, you still have eyes on him.
1: 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He walked up the alley, up to a residence, unsure what residence. It's apparent he doesn't want any EMS care. If 754 doesn't see anything, when they will go around, we can go to the
0: okay, UG 75.

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National Pike in Burke Order Lane in a personal injury collision vehicle into a pole. 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

0: Swat Scout Engine 4 is on scene. We're confirming. We do have one vehicle overturned. We have a small brush fire. Let me go ahead and set to establish National Flight Command. If you could search power company.
1: Okay, just want to see confirming one vehicle. 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Engine 4 is averaging National Flight Command 812.
0: Command at 928.

0: Frank 2-8.
1: Washington from National Flight Command. Why are there a channel?
2: D1, we're making sure everybody else is up on the appropriate talk group.
1: Alright, we're going to have patients on the other side of the wire, so it's going to be the west end of the action. I just want to make sure they're going to come in from that direction.
0: Alright, 2-8.
2: Okay. You did copy commands. Information correct. Okay, very low volume, 2-8. He's advised the wire's down. Make sure you come in from the west end. Your patient's going to be on the west side of the incident.
1: Okay, 2-6.

0: 3 echoes clear, no patients inside.
1: Okay, switch back over to PS2 room, back one house.
0: No patients in the vehicle, everybody's out.
2: Alright, watch guy from command. All patients out of the vehicle, we're still assessing.
1: Copy, all patients out of the vehicle, you just... What? That's squad 13, Captain 13, I'll say. Rescue squad 13, Captain 13, you just... Command, have one fire priest, he's shutting down National Pike at Washington Street.
2: Okay, I copy, we've got one. Shutting down westbound traffic on Washington Street.

0: Engine Pay Driver from Command. Do you have a number of patients over there for us and a category of that need transported?
1: I have one patient, probably, maybe a refusal.
0: Okay. Medic 280, you direct?
2: Yeah, we copy. We're going to have to come in through the east side. Are we going to be able to make it through?
0: After 13 to 28, did you just realize you're coming from the east?
2: That's correct.
0: That's the negative. We have live wires down completely across the roadway. That's why Engine 4 advised cover try coming in from the west. But at this point, I guess we'll see what we can do. We're trying to get a patient around to get you around the patient.
3: Engine 13-2817-280, your volume is still very low. I'm not sure if you're using a headset or mic. And yes, you're advised to come in from the west to access your patient.
2: That's correct. We're trying to find a reroute in order to come into the west.
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2: Not wrong.
0: Okay, 28, I see you coming from the west. When you come off the hill, come around the blue tractor and trailer at the top of the hill. And your four driver is going to be with the patient on the right-hand shoulder.

0: False Giants Command.
1: Command, go ahead.
0: Is your utility pole sheared off?
1: That's right.
0: Okay. And if he is the next closest toll number, we'll relay that to the rolling phone with him now.

0: Clark Terry from Command. I'm going to transfer Command to Captain 13.
1: Okay, Command transfer to Captain 13 at 819.

0: Command for Mount Transit 4, are you ready for a pull number or watch how you want to copy direct?
1: Sure, guy, wait.
0: BE looks like 44327. My apologies, H4327.
1: Copy, H Henry 4327.
0: That one's going to be on vocal order. Just beyond the one that shoot off.
1: Understood. We're going to note it. We'll pass it on to PD. Washington, Frank County, Engine 19-3, radio check.
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1: AFP 10-5, FP2, 823.
2: Okay, we'll go ahead and notice. Watch 90 Command, Tower Pace Advisor, PE, just passed by, coming from the east, should be on the scene momentarily.
1: Where?

0: call status, man. Sir, man, you said Charles was on scene. Were they on the east side of the incident?
1: There is a truck on the west side of the incident. I am not 100% sure if they're on the east side or not.
0: Okay, I just went.
1: The driver from 13-2, he was working on the east side of the incident. I'm moving, by the way.
0: Okay, just wanted that tire, please.
1: Yeah, we're good on the east side of the incident. We've got fire police to start over there.

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0: Hey, it's Austin on 752. I've been down your facility. Got about a 5-minute ETA. Priority 284, 84-year-old female coming from Juliet Manor. Initially called out today for decreased level of consciousness. Patient is a valid MOLS B. Vitals are as follows. Their heart rate of 94. Correction. Heart rate of 80. 96% on room air. Last pressure of 134 over 68. Blood glucose of 185. Not requesting any orders. Do you have any questions for me?
1: No questions.
0: We're still on.
1: I'm
0: clear. I'm not too clear, my child.

0: Yeah, 30 to Washer. Good. 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
0: Also, if you could make a note, National Bank is going to be shut down and have burnt orderline for an extended period of time.
1: Okay, we'll put some up for it. 846. Utility 41, you're on scene 847.
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0: Confirming, not a carrier in the Sheriff's Department.
1: That's correct. Not a carrier in the Sheriff's Department.
0: Thank you, sir.

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0: What's your act?

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Automatic firearm. It's going to be 13, respond. 857.

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Slot 13. 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He's here myself, 1811, in Ralph Roswell. In Ralph Roswell, 858.

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0: 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Anyone's ahead of engine 3. You still want me to pull 3?
1: Engine 1 is here with us as well. We're doing a screw tour in the west end.

Watch, the guy three's on scene, two-story, large school. Nothing evident. Delta, Alpha, and Bravo. Three, you're on the scene, two-story, large school, nothing evident. 7-7.

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2: Where do we see the call from? 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
0: Came from Johnson Controls. Now they're advising it was being tested. We do not share them on test of our system. 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
0: You're clear and over here on patient refusal.
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I appreciate it. 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
1: Good.
0: Sorry, I've been busy. What's up?
1: Yeah, I figured. Just wanted to get it taken care of for you. They do have an elevator knox box on the first floor, so what keys are you referring to?
0: I don't know. Chuck Tree spoke with you, this guy, when they were back around, and they were asking about how to access the elevator, and apparently he told her, we have keys. That's all that was relayed to me.
1: Okay. There is an elevator knox box on the first floor. I think everybody entered through the second floor, so it most likely was not seen. So we'll just go with that, and I can send an email later, but yeah.
0: I certainly appreciate it. Hey, I believe you're right about the access. And there's three elevators in that building, only one operational. Is that correct?
1: That is correct.
0: Okay, I'll spell it out.
1: Which houses the Knox box, elevator Knox box, right outside the front.
0: So the keys that are in the Knox box, they open up the elevator. There's a way to do that. I've never seen it. I may have stopped out if we...
1: Yes, the keys in the elevator Knox box are your normal fire department reset key. It's like a vending machine key, and then there's another key that will open the emergency access to.
0: Okay, I appreciate it.
1: Yep, no problem. Never the easiest to come in here, so I wanted to chat with you before we left.
0: One other thing. Because they did not find a call to the activation of the smoke detector, I initially said we were going to silence it and let it get an alarm until the contractor looked at it. The one staff member reset it right away, said that's what she was told to do.
1: According to the maintenance man, they were having regional check it out.
0: Okay.
1: Okay, thank you very much. Appreciate your time.

0: response, check, medic 59. Response, check, medic 59.
1: Okay,
0: 9-1-1-2,
1: we're having
0: detection. Okay, 9-1-1, switch to PS1. 10-42.

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Charlie 16. 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We have limited information. MSP holder, they're in the far back. There's a guy in the truck, he was in an emergency going on. Okay. Is fire marshal about doing blasting or something? We weren't advised or anything.

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0: 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I'm stopped here. Driveway goes up the mountain. I'm not sure if it would make it.
1: Truck 6, this is
0: Ed. Wash
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2: Hey, 1853 to Washington, show me on the scene. 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
1: There's fire, so. How about it? 1853. 12-1 is driver only. Your wishes?
2: 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We're good.
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1: Negative. We're in the parking lot.
0: Thanks, sir. Walt 1, 2, 3.
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1: You're too far out. Your second unit, is it ALS or BLS?
2: We have ALS in station. I'm unsure if the second unit is there or not.
1: It's not, thanks.

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0: Units responding on 68 to 79 mile marker. You'll be looking for a white Honda SUV. The four-way should be on. Morgan Medic 77, you have a 26-year-old female. She's conscious and breathing. 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

0: 512-1811. 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
1: This is Washington, I think, Tom Bravo. Yeah, but 1811-1236. Clive, well, you still have Medic 493 now as well, and Morgan Medic 77.
0: Okay, 77's probably closer. You can put 493 in service.
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1: 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Nothing evident.
0: Got investigating.
2: Car 308, don't stand. 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
0: Speaking with the manager at the Dollar General, they're advising they have water coming from the sprinkler room. I'm trying to make access.

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0: Good.
2: 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You have to shut the system down.

0: Yeah, copy. 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
1: What's your location? 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
0: I'm on the opposite side now.
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0: plus for Battalion 3. Battalion Chief 3. 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They're going to be draining the system, and they're going to make contact with their sprinkler contractor for emergency repairs. Going to hold Engine 5. Release the other units as they go bail. Battalion 3,
1: Battalion Chief 3. 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
0: 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Which hospital are you going to?
1: Maryland.
0: Okay, I'll give my heads up.
1: Okay, the baby has been delivered.
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Engine 4 is responding. Station 754 responding emails. 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
2: 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Appears to be a very minor accident in the intersection.
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0: 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Okay, 29's going to Clinton Avenue. I don't know how far this city you are. Hey, turn off of Frederick Street. Universal 29, they're on this channel. From 26-9.
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0: 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Well, you want to hang out in the city for a minute since all of the units are out?
1: Yeah, if you want to hang out there with Frederick Street, that'll be fine. We'll let you know when somebody clears.
0: Thank you.
1: Can I wear that?

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1: Yeah, Hancock, do you think you get somebody from the public works to come here?
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1: Thank you.
0: Rush 6. Rush 10, Rush 6. Wash County, Brush 6.
2: Perfect, good.
0: Hey, you're beyond PS2. Just across the bridge on San Mar, otherwise there's a, some type of wire across the road.
2: I'm direct, thank you, pushing PS2.
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1: Okay. I'm just confirming, you can go in. Sensor PD is there. It is not. It is not the pediatric. It's an adult. Oh, good, I'm out. Copy.

0: 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I got one wire laying in the right way, all bad.
1: 06 1431.
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0: are six in Washington County. We are six. We are six, good. We are six in Washington. Can you go ahead and page out for fire, please? Go ahead and start directing traffic in San Mar Road and Mount Lena Road, as well as San Mar Road and Greenbrier Road. We have one wire across the roadway. The roadway is going to be shut down. Okay, we're 6-1434. I'll be there in about 2-3 minutes. Pretty good, so 72, you're okay now?
1: Okay, I got time. The console is too busy.
0: Too busy.
1: Oh, you got it. Just PS1, please.

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0: Can you call animal control and let them know that there's a couple very small kittens in the drain that we can't get to? They run away from us. We're going to have Public Works close the cover on the drain, so if they decide to come out here, they're going to have to call them to get them to open it.
1: Okay, and you're fine, too.

0: Washington Cancel. Had a malfunction with the heat sensor. I have an energy in contact with the alarm company. It should come to 12 minutes, sir.
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1: Okay,
0: just making sure you're in the right channel. It was announced PS2 by accident. Thank you.

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39, Bradbury Avenue, Box 71. 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

1539 Bradbury Avenue, Assistant Sheriff's Department, with a psychiatric emergency. 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PS1 1510.

5 on the Washoe. I'll be clearing up here momentarily. Is that fire next to you? It is, but you're the only one left in the city besides 5-3. Your discretion. We'll stay in the city. Thank you.

Franklin, old city, you're responding 12,539 Bradbury Avenue. 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

0: 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Are you on the team, by chance?
1: Okay.
0: All right.
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0: 127 on Phoenix, two-story, single family. 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
2: Does the Sheriff's Department have an off channel they're running on?
1: We can check home.

0: 75 Wayne. 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

0: 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We're available.
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0: 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He believes he hit the wrong button.
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Exposure, station 754, respond, second alert for the night. BS1, take care of six.

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Mike 75, I respond, PS1, 1634. Mike 75, 9 with 2. Mike 75, 9 PS1, 1634.

1 southbound. Exit 1, the off-ramp. Possible cardiac arrest. Medic 2, engine coming 2, EMS 1811 respond. PS 1, 1645.

13215 Brooklyn at Brooklyn Hospital Building. Medical emergency. Now, 79 respond Alpha. Yes, 1. 1646. Yeah, I'm fixing it now.

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1: 2-2.
0: And PS1 63. Great day to you.
1: From West Gage 2, north or south of the exit.
0: West Gage 2, it's at the off ramp. There's 81 southbound.
1: Okay.
0: Command at 2-8, do you see them?
1: Probably.
0: Alright.

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1: Mike, you good?
0: We can't get access to the patient just yet. They need police here to be able to secure other inmates.
1: Sorry, Mike, Subject is just rolling up.

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0: 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Your status okay?
1: What okay?
0: 709.
1: 4 Washington, Franklin, 5-1-10. Looks like three vehicles in Melrose Road. Airplay is out for yes, sir.
0: We're following three vehicles in Melrose Road. Airplay out for 10-9.

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1: Got it.
0: I think we might have taken two calls, but it's now that might be chest pain. First one's saying 700 Potomac Avenue, the second one's saying 25 Fairground Avenue. I know they're closed.
1: Yeah, somebody's leaving us on here now. Where are we from?
0: All right.

0: 8, tell him the 2-8.
1: Hello.
0: I spoke to your brother. It's plumbing at the station.
1: We have

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Medic 754, you Roger, at the hospital. 1733.

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0: Washington from Jefferson County, Chief 11.
1: Jefferson, Chief 11.
0: Yes, sir. Hey, Jefferson, this is
1: Chief
0: 11. We're clear, the tech for Ops Channel. You can clear that. Thanks for your help.
1: Jefferson, Chief 11, 7844.

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First gas leak outside.

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1: Yeah.
0: I was 04. I come to West Washington Street and doing an ALS unit for infant seizure.
1: Captain 3, 14, 24.

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0: engine 4. Is somebody still on the phone with 911? We keep getting calls. You have contact, right?
1: We have contact in the quarters. I'll have them check cell phones.
0: Okay, thank you. Then I get around. Do you want engine to run?
1: Engine 4, yes. Talking to PS1.
0: 1827.

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0: Just making sure you see my nude, the room number, and the facility is where you're going now.
1: Good, thank you.
0: 1832, medic 755, your status okay?
1: Okay.
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0: 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Medic 75, EMS 1814 is responding. 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

soon as you saw me in front of Amazon. I was just called out by Wash County Sheriff's Office. Just a motorcyclist down in the roadway. We're trying to get more information. 1844.

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0: You can place everybody in service except for the medic unit. We only have one person for ambulatory.
1: Okay, we're in 26-1, hold the medic unit, play it out, start 1647. Truck 4 and 1814, okay.

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And you're 26-1. Watch engine 26-1. Start towards Meredith, south of the Valley Mall. We got our first medical there. We're starting a second one. And your closest transport is probably going to be Berkeley. Copy, chosen out. Okay, switch up on channel PS1. You're on 2. Here, I didn't know if you heard me talking to 26-1. Okay, we're going to have 2 patients there. There we go. 2 total breathing patients. The 26-1's marking up as a first responder as well. Okay, I'll just switch it out here.

0: And you still have the second unit out of Company 2 in service, correct?
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First radio collision. Has you got me 16? 16 on response, I call it PS2, 1950.

0: 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Washington Medic 691. Your operations are on PS2. Medic 29, hospital status.
1: Three's responding. Tactical place.
0: FP9, 3 FP1. Respond adult. May have glass. And 3 kids that are shaken up. Do you want a second transport unit? You want to evaluate when you get there?
2: We'll evaluate when we get there. Thank you.
0: Okay, 1953.
3: 16-4 responding to 213 National Pike.
0: 8FP-16-4 FU1. 10-16-1 for
4: LQ2.
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